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I am your host, The Wig Doc, and, you know, I know we're in Memphis, but I am a New Yorker through and through at the end of the day. You know, that's where I was raised and spent most of my life, and I'm a Knicks fan, and I'm excited that the Knicks are in there, so go Knicks. Gonna have to shout out that team. And so for today's, you know, since I can't be in New York, it's far away, and I don't have the money to travel to celebrate with the rest of everyone there, the Knicks. We're gonna be celebrating one of my other favorite New York exports, Fania Records, of course. If you don't know Fania Records, they were kind of the defining salsa label of the late 60s into the 70s, you know, often called the Motown of salsa. And I picked them specifically not just because of the New York spirit, but because their label design, after the famous gold label of the earlier Fania releases, was also orange and blue. So we're going to be exploring the sounds of Fania, mostly, you know, very big tracks. I can't get too deep. I only got an hour here, but that last one was by, you know, kind of, you know, the man, Willie Colon, you know, synonymous with Fania Records. Che Cole, that was produced by Jerry Masucci and Johnny Pacheco, and that was off their Fania LP, Cosa Nuestra. I'm playing 77.

All right, if you're just tuning in, you're listening to Hard Feelings. I'm your host, The Wig Doc, and this is WYXR 91.7 FM. And we're deep diving into Fania Records, at least, you know, 101 style. First song you heard there was Señor Soreno, which was a song by Ismael Miranda con Orquesta Harlow. Of course, Fania Records. That actually was written by Miranda himself and was produced by Larry Harlow. And that was on a Fania LP called Oportunidad. Title translates to kind of like Mr. Night Watchman, which is a traditional neighborhood, kind of night watchman in Latin American and Spanish cities, part of the working class culture. That is a classic salsa territory, and Miranda himself was, you know, pretty gifted young sonero on the in the Fania staple, Puerto Rican vocalist, and he was really great. And Larry Harlow, of course, El Judío Maravilloso, the Marvelous Jew, was a Jewish American pianist and band leader from Brooklyn, who became kind of one of the most important figures in salsa, at least in terms of Fania, in terms of the playing of the piano and salsa piano forward sound with strong Afro-Cuban roots. And the one you just heard was by Pacheco himself, Cositas Buenas, kind of classic salsa song, strong Afro-Cuban roots on that one. It's a little bit more traditional style than the harder-edged New York stuff. That was kind of Pacheco's thing, but, you know, we got plenty of more where that came from. I hope you're enjoying yourselves out there. Go Knicks. We got this another one by Willie Colon coming up next here on WYXR 91.7 FM.

0: What's up, Memphis? It's Al Capone, Al Capizzi. Oh, boy. 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
1: 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I am your host, The Wig and Doc, and we're celebrating a little bit of New York here. The Knicks, Knicks in five, just saying it. It's going to happen. So, yeah, we've got some good vibes here. I'm celebrating Fonio Records. I'm going to go back to the last two tracks we just heard. That first one was by, let me just double check here what I just played. I forgot. Oh, yeah, right. I played that other Willie Colon tracks off of Cosa Nuestra, of course. Te Conosco, I Know You, which is, you know, edgy, street smart kind of way of saying that. And that was, I believe, written by Hector Lavoie himself, you know, Lavaz, if you know anything about salsa music. He's, you know, one of the greatest vocalists in the Latin American tradition, period, you know. It's like, you know, it's him. And then again, that song was Fania off of, again, the same album, Cosa Nuestra, kind of a landmark record there for New York salsa. Willie Colon and Hector Lavoie, one of the great pairings, songwriting duo, you know, think of Lennon McCartney of salsa music. And then that last one, so yeah, that the cool thing about Fania, right, is it wasn't just localized in New York. They also, you know, acted as a distributor for records from around the world. And, you know, if you know anything about salsa, right, it's Tito Puentes famously said it's Puerto Ricans in New York playing Afro-Cuban music. So, you know, and then that one was by Roberto Arena y Apollo Sound, Mandingore, and he was a artist from Puerto Rico, great percussionist, and that song was called Mandingore, as I said. It's a reference to an African civilization and tribe, you know, West African people, which was one of the largest ethnic groups of the African diaspora, and a big part of the Cuban and Caribbean Afro culture. So that was a celebration of his roots, the roots of Afro-Cuban music, and what Fania was all about. I got plenty of more where that came from. I'm just going to keep playing these records because I want to squeeze in as many as I can in my brief little hour here. So I got another one by Pacheco coming up here, La Yerba Brava.

0: Alrighty then, folks. Welcome back. You've been listening to the sounds of Hard Feelings here on WYXR 91.7 FM Memphis Radio. I am your host, the Wig Doc, coming straight out of the Crosstown Concourse. We're celebrating the sounds of New York, the Barrio Fania Records. Good stuff. I'm really enjoying it. Hope you are. It's a beautiful day here in Memphis, Tennessee, but my mind is elsewhere. I'm with the Knicks right now. All right, let's go back through what we just heard. That last one. No, I'm sorry. Let's start from the top. First one, another Pacheco record, La Yerba Brava, from 1977. A little harder New York salsa sound compared to Pacheco's earlier Son Montuno style. La Yerba Brava, I guess that's kind of like a, what, fierce grass or fierce weed. Untamed, I think it's like a common phrase or expression, kind of like a feisty, spirited connotation, colloquial phrase from the Caribbean. Before, or the next one after that, of course, I mean, synonymous, I think, with Fania Records, Calle Luna, Calle Sol, by Willie Colon's orchestra, singing Hector Lavoie. I think that's, like, considered probably one of his, Hector Lavoie's, like, you know, standout, you know, his, like, magnum opus vocal performances. It's two streets, Calle, like, street moon, street soul. And it's a love story. I mean, it's beautiful. Man, it's like one of the best songs. It's like one of the most beloved tracks in the entire Fania catalog. So I think it refers to two real streets in Old San Juan, Puerto Rico. Kind of bittersweet meditation on love, loss, you know, everything in there. And again, one of Hector Lavoe's signature performances. And that last one was another one by Roberto Reina y su Apollo Sound. And that one was called another Brava, La Yerba. La Yerbero del Barrio. I'm going to play a quick song, or sorry, a quick word from one of our sponsors. And then let's get into kind of the funkier sound styles, late 70s styles of Fania Records with a cool track by Orchestra Harlow, Larry Harlow's group. But first, a word from Stax.
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Alrighty, folks, we are jamming to the sounds of Fania Records here on WYXR 91.7 FM. Doesn't get much better than that. That last track was Corazon by the LTG Exchange. Kind of a weird one for the Fania staple, and a cool song origin on this one. So Corazon is a track actually from Carole King's landmark 1971 album Tapestry. You know, it's like one of the best-selling albums literally of all time. King wrote it in Spanish, which is kind of unusual. And LTG Exchange, which stands for Latin Together Group, they recorded that. I mean, it's an early disco track. That's like 1973. That is the roots of disco. And if you know anything about disco, strong Latin New York roots. And LTG Exchange, one of my favorite groups, you know, on the Fania roster, definitely stood out, was definitely a outlier in their roster, but really great song, love that one. Dance floor killer, that is for sure. And for that track we heard the great Larry Harlow, his orchestra Harlow, doing Latin roots off again the album El Judío Marvilloso, okay, the marvelous Jew. You know, again, Larry Harlow can't be understated. That's definitely a, you know, I would say that's something of his showcase record, you know, kind of established him as a Fania's go-to piano player. And, you know, he definitely leaned into his Jewish identity while also, you know, you know, again, he was a Jewish kid from Brooklyn who became one of the most authentic interpreters of Afro-Cuban musical tradition, I guess. So, you know, I got to see him live a couple of times when I was younger, and it was a great experience. He was truly, again, incredible piano player. All right, well, we're running out of time here. I got another one or two songs I can play. So this next one, another classic, Willie Colon, but after, of course, Hector Lavoie died, if you don't know, pretty young. But Ruben Blades, Panamanian, you know, he kind of came to the scene. He kind of elevated salsa music in many ways in the Fania roster. This is probably their most famous song off Siembra, Plástico.

All right, folks, I'm going to be getting out of here in just a moment, but that last track, of course, from Blades and Willie Colon, Plastico, you know, one of the most, you know, it's just well known, you know, it's a pretty long 7-inch, 6 minutes and 37 seconds, which is long for a 7-inch. I mean, that's a lot of time. It's a lot of space, and that's from Siembra, which is, like, you know, considered, like, the best-selling salsa album of all time, and kind of one of the most important Latin records ever made. You know, the Colon and Blades collaboration, while it lasted, they infamously would kind of, like, have a lot of beef. You know, Ruben was a kind of upper-class kid, and Willie Colon was from the streets of the Bronx, but, you know, their politically conscious songwriting, especially from Blades, was he brought a kind of a literary edge to it. That was, you know, very intellectually formidable. And that song, Plastico, you know, it's plastic. It's about, I guess, like, you know, summed up, it's like about, it's a social critique kind of about, like, you know, fake, superficial, materialistic Latin middle class people who are abandoning their cultural roots. Ironic, I guess, but hey, for him. But I got to get out of here. Thanks for tuning in to this little special Fania episode of Hard Feelings. I'll leave you one more with from Larry Harlow himself. Go Knicks. Till next time. Knicks in 5. 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

Y'all, what is good? I feel like it's been forever. Anywho, it's been a minute. How y'all doing? How y'all feeling? So you are listening to the Ozone DJ OZ right here on WYXR 91.7 FM Memphis, and you're kicking it with your girl. So I hope that you guys' this weekend was great and lovely and all the things. I know Pride was this weekend, the Pride Parade, which I unfortunately missed, but I saw so many dope clips. So I'm hoping that everybody got outside to enjoy all the unity, all the love. I hope that your week is going well thus far, and I hope that you keep it locked with me from 8 to 9 p.m. I got some good jams, some new music. Some hip-hop, some R&B, you know how I do. Whether you're riding, grinding, or vibing, I got what you need from 8 to 9 p.m. Only on WYXR 91.7 FM Memphis. 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

reached the end of my hour. If you stayed and kicked it with me from 8 to 9 p.m., I truly appreciate that on this Tuesday night. I hope that your week is lovely, is wonderful. Please stay safe out here in these streets, because it is definitely a new day, a new crazier day, I feel like, every day that we wake up and look at the news for a moment. So definitely stay safe, stay encouraged, and I will see y'all next Tuesday from 8 to 9 p.m., child. I'm gonna go home, write some music, and I will probably watch Love Island as well. Are y'all watching Love Island? I'm really rooting for Casey. I really like him. He seemed like he's a nice young man. So let's just hope for the best for this season. Anywho, I'm about to skedaddle on up out of here, and I will see y'all next Tuesday, 8 to 9 p.m. You're listening to The Ozone with DJ OZ right here on WYXR 91.7 FM Memphis.

self-inflicted life sentence. In this cold mental prison, we long for the warmth of the sunset, though it may signal the end. Reflection on those cool, calm waters, I can see the moonshine grip the reins to these soul ties. Can I clip these things without falling? 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
2: Me? I wouldn't even be in this situation if it wasn't for you. You brought down so much heat on me. And every time I meet somebody here, the big question is, do I know you?
3: Oof.
2: Do I know you?
4: Wendell, did I ever ask you if I could come out here? 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

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I be with the paper, them Pinkos. Say that life goes, be a real d- like me. Time living this thing for TV. 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

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And what the f*** are you doing on TV anyhow? 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

0: 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I show up and show out, I show up and I show out. I show up and show out, I show up and I show out. 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

0: right now. 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

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Now, go out and tell somebody.

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0: Charles Lloyd here with the river behind me, hometown, Memphis, WYXR 91.7. We love it. Thank you. Signing off, Charles Lloyd.
1: What's going on, everybody? It's DJ Dance Alone with you today. And today is going to be a special occasion. Today we are keeping it tracker. Not gangster, we're keeping it tracker. Everything you hear today is going to be created by an artist that was using a tracker. If you don't know what a tracker is, look up Renoise, Impulse Tracker, Fast Tracker, or Octomed. 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

There's just no denying your perfection. Alikis, you're just my preference. Making masterpieces with you is a dream come true. It's just so much easier to communicate my point of view. To grow up together was ritual, all foreseen. 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I know this sounds like a love song. It's just a dangerous vibe zone. Big bro and little sister collided. Beware a high level of ketone.

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This is DJ Grand Piano, where I play all the soulful tunes from the 70s, 80s, and 90s. 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

Honestly, I don't know what I'm doing. I just know that I'm still here. That alone lets me know that I gotta keep going. I can't.

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0: you're on the Southern Housing, the Southern Housing Talent side or South side. This is South Memphis, this is the era of Make Me the Future, area of Make Me the Park. Anything you decide, you can come on. But when you come around to the Southside Park, you're gonna get self-preservation. Everybody got love, everybody family right. You see people coming to the store, everybody you see up here. Last coming. I know everybody right here.
1: Hey! 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

0: right here. Gonna be tomorrow, like around about 2:30, 3.
1: Gonna be a live wire. 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
0: You know
1: what
0: that is? 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
1: No. What?
2: Oh, it is. Mother,

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And you, God, has given me more than just a blessing. 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I implore.

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1: So if I played 400 rounds of Monopoly with you and I had to play and give you every dime that I made, and then for 50 years, every time that I played, if you didn't like what I did, you got to burn it like they did in Tulsa and like they did in Rosewood.

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0: This is Brandy of Putting on Airs. Do you appreciate a good sad country song? If so, tune in at 9 a.m. on the first Sunday of each month where I host Sad Sack Sunday. 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

0: That was the Bug Club. This is Future Islands. It's with Sail
1: to the Future Island. WIXR, The Drop. I'm Robbie, here till 8 a.m., here every morning.

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1: I'm Dr. Lisa Beasley, a family nurse practitioner, and this is Helpful High Notes. June is National Migraine and Headache Awareness Month, a crucial time dedicated to spotlighting a group of conditions that are widely misunderstood. Too often when someone says they have a migraine or a severe headache, the response they get is, just take an aspirin and power through. But the truth is far more complex. According to the American Migraine Foundation, migraine is not just a bad headache. It is a complex, disabling neurological disease. It affects over 1 billion people worldwide, making it the second leading cause of global disability. It is an invisible illness, meaning that while a person might look completely fine on the outside, they are fighting an intense biological battle on the inside. The spectrum of headache disorders is vast. It ranges from common tension headaches to excruciating cluster headaches and debilitating migraines. For the millions who live with severe migraine disease, an attack can completely hijack the body. It brings throbbing pain, intense nausea, vomiting, and extreme sensitivity to light, sound, and smell. Some people even experience sensory disturbances called auras, which cause temporary vision loss or muscle weakness. According to data compiled by the National Headache Foundation, 9 out of 10 people cannot function normally during an attack, and many are forced into dark rooms for days at a time. The unpredictability of these conditions causes massive disruptions to careers, education, and relationships, frequently leading to secondary struggles with anxiety and depression. The goal of this Awareness Month is to replace stigma with validation. We need to recognize these disorders as legitimate medical conditions and encourage individuals to seek specialized medical care. Incredible advancements in targeted treatments and lifestyle preventions are emerging, but patients must feel safe enough to speak up without fear of being dismissed. For those who do not suffer from these conditions, our role is simple. Believe people when they tell you they are in pain. Let us use this June to share educational resources and amplify the voices of this resilient community. I'm Dr. Lisa Beasley, a family nurse practitioner and advanced forensic nurse, and you've been listening to Healthful High Notes. Be sure to visit the WYXR podcast network at WYXR.org for more Healthful High Notes.
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0: 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Here's Gorillaz featuring Johnny Marr on guitar, and maybe others. 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

0: stop.
1: Hey, Happy... What? What's up, Happy Wednesday? It's Robbie. It's The Drop. Do you like Wednesday mornings? I do. I like Wednesday mornings. Yeah, cuz... Why? I don't know. Just because... Because we can reflect on what has happened and look forward to what's coming. Nah. You think it'd be better if we didn't have names for the days of the week? And it was just another day. But then it's just a number, and that's boring. Hey, it's 1. It's May 1. Boring.

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Get rid of that thing. It doesn't even matter how condition it's in. It's not like me or Liv or JB or Mary or Shelby come and pick it up, or even a volunteer. It's someone that gets paid to come pick it up, no matter what it's worth. And we get 70% of whatever it is. So if it's only worth $200, it's fine. Because they come and do all that, and you get rid of it. If it's worth $2,000, we get 70%. It's awesome. 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

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We got Brandy's Dog Minute coming up next hour, along with Daily Memphian News Update and concert calendar. And I don't know. I don't know what else is on. Here's Fontaine's DC.

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We got Brandy's Dog Minute coming up along with news and concert calendar. But first, Thundercat, Children.

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1: Oh, man, that's going to be cool. Wilco is going to be here. All right, in July, let's play Wilco in the WYXR studios from a few years ago.

This is Brandy of Putting On Airs, and these are the dogs of the week. I saw an absolutely adorable blue merle Australian Shepherd at Crosstown Concourse this week. It was playing on the yard. It was so happy. It was having the best time. Its fur was that gorgeous mix of like black and gray and white, and it had the little freckles around its face. Absolutely gorgeous. The rescue dog of the week is Iceland. Iceland is at the Humane Society of Memphis and Shelby County. She is a mixed breed. She looks like a little pocket pity, one of the little shorty ones. She is about a year old, and she has the most gorgeous face. It is white. She's got that pretty liver-colored nose, and then she has one blue eye and one brown eye. The rest of her fur is kind of white and light brown. She is absolutely a doll. She is about 36 pounds, and she is a little shy, but she doesn't take much to win her over. If you have some tasty treats, some gentle kindness, she will be your loyal best friend. Once she feels comfortable, she is affectionate. She loves to cuddle. She loves pets. She loves soaking in the sunshine, and she is just looking for a forever home that will absolutely adore her. If Iceland sounds like a little cutie for your home, please check her out at the Humane Society of Memphis and Shelby County. Thanks so much for listening, and tell your dog I said hi.

This is The Early Bird, brought to you by The Daily Memphian. I'm Natalie Van Gundy. We're in for another scorcher, Memphis, but no worries, because June 10th is National Iced Tea Day, and there's nothing more refreshing than a cold tea on a hot day. Sweet, of course, because this is Memphis. If you want to do some good with your glass, try the iced tea blends from Memphis-based nonprofit My Cup of Tea, which provides jobs and empowerment for women in Orange Mound. Now, back for the tea on what's happening in Memphis. Memphis City Attorney Tanara Gibson says she feels pretty positive about the possibility that SpaceX, which now runs the xAI data centers, would go through with plans to build a water recycling plant. But for now, that deal seems to just be running on vibes. Back in April, SpaceX paused construction of the plant, which would save billions of gallons of fresh water used by xAI annually. Gibson and several city council members said they'd been given verbal reassurances that the plant would still be built. Dr. Bean's Coffee and Tea is opening a second spot clear across town. The downtown cafe and roaster, which is run by a real doctor whose name really is Dr. Bean, will open in Arlington later this year. Bean polled customers on what they like to see in the new shop. And while he's heard requests for bigger drinks, the good doctor said he's not doing that. For your health. East Memphis's Audubon Park is getting a splash pad. The Memphis City Council approved funding for the water feature, as well as new trees and more parking, yesterday. They also approved a new partnership with the Tennessee Golf Foundation to build a new $15 million Audubon Golf Course clubhouse, which will come with some golf course updates. Find more on these stories and others at dailymemphian.com.

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This is The Drop. I'm Robbie. Hope everybody's having a great Wednesday. You know, we got a special coming up today at 11 a.m. I don't know if y'all remember Kwame. He was a big rapper back in the 80s, 90s. He's going to be here. He's working on a children's album with a Stax alumni. They'll be here in the studio with JB at 11 o'clock. That's right, Kwame. I don't know if I've got any Kwame to play. I wish I did. Anyway, I'm going to keep it short. I've got the brand new Kurt Vile single. Well, the new album. This is the first single that's been off of it. I just love this one. Then I'm going to have the concert calendar in just a minute. Y'all stay tuned. Here's Kurt Vile. Y'all come tonight to the Stereo Session. More on that in a minute.

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It's the drop. It's time for the concert calendar. You can go to concert.wyxr.org. Keep up with all the live music that's happening in town. 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Come on, do it. Concert.wyxr.org. Tonight we got the Scruffs. Want to meet the Scruffs in the Memphis Listening Lab. We've got our stereo session with DJ Zach Ives and Eric Plumley. They'll be here with the bass player of the Scruffs. You don't want to miss that. Let's see. Tonight at B.B. King's, Beale Street Blues Band, Memphis Soul Factory, Wiley Biggers out at Flyway Brewing tonight. DJ Struley is at Swamp Bar. Huey's Poplar has their patio series, Twin Soul. Huey's Germantown's got Jerry Finney. Huey's Millington has Charvy Mack. Blue City Cafe has got Brad Berchtel. Side Set's got at Neshoba has Angelina David. The Bluegrass Jam's at Crosstown Brewing Company tonight. And Open Jam Night at Hernando's Hideaway. No cover. Don't forget Scruffs tonight. 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I'm going to get out of here. Here's Ollie Mills. This is Canyon. I'll see y'all tomorrow.

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1: This is The Early Bird, brought to you by The Daily Memphian. I'm Natalie Van Gundy. We're in for another scorcher, Memphis, but no worries, because June 10th is National Iced Tea Day, and there's nothing more refreshing than a cold tea on a hot day. Sweet, of course, because this is Memphis. If you want to do some good with your glass, try the iced tea blends from Memphis-based nonprofit My Cup of Tea, which provides jobs and empowerment for women in Orange Mound. Now, back for the tea on what's happening in Memphis. Memphis City Attorney Tanara Gibson says she feels pretty positive about the possibility that SpaceX, which now runs the xAI data centers, would go through with plans to build a water recycling plant. But for now, that deal seems to just be running on vibes. Back in April, SpaceX paused construction of the plant, which would save billions of gallons of fresh water used by xAI annually. Gibson and several city council members said they'd been given verbal reassurances that the plant would still be built. Dr. Bean's Coffee and Tea is opening a second spot clear across town. The downtown cafe and roaster, which is run by a real doctor whose name really is Dr. Bean, will open in Arlington later this year. Bean polled customers on what they like to see in the new shop. And while he's heard requests for bigger drinks, the good doctor said he's not doing that. For your health. East Memphis's Audubon Park is getting a splash pad. The Memphis City Council approved funding for the water feature, as well as new trees and more parking, yesterday. They also approved a new partnership with the Tennessee Golf Foundation to build a new $15 million Audubon Golf Course clubhouse, which will come with some golf course updates. Find more on these stories and others at DailyMemphian.com.

0: Angela Jackson.
1: What's up, everybody? My name is Angela Jackson, New Weekend Girl. Coming up, I'll tell you who BET will honor coming up, plus Jay-Z. He's making moves. Good looking weather today. Hot 94 later tonight. Low 76 right now is 83 degrees at Carson Concourse.

Hi, everybody. Good Wednesday morning to you. It is hump day once again. I'm Angela Jackson, your weekend girl. If you guys are just tuning in, you know what? It's June 10th. Time is flying.

0: of course, it is Wednesday. What's going on? How are you? Good morning to everybody who's out getting those steps in. We must increase our steps to benefit our health, right? No rain today, so that's a good thing. High 94, ladies tonight. Low 76 right now. It's 83 degrees here at Carstown Concourse. What's going on? So BET's 2026 will honor Tiana Taylor. You know, she's busy with everything from dancing, acting, singing, you name it, she does it. Plus, she's a mom, a single mom. All right, she's a great daughter. So Tiana Taylor is set to air June 28th. That's BET to honor Tiana Taylor. What deserving. So the talk is Jay-Z, his twigs, you call them. His twigs are gone. I was watching one of the entertainment shows, and they were like, so Jay, is this your new hairdo? He says, which is like the magic. Do what it'll do. So he didn't answer her, but he's got this new hairdo. Plus, he's just selling out all over the country. Plus, he's set to perform in Paris, France. So that's Jay-Z with a twist, which somebody called him Mr. Beyonce. 922. Come back again,
1: the man. Hi, I'm Caitlin. Meet me on a racetrack in France every Sunday, 2 to 3 p.m. Surprisingly French tunes served piping hot every Sunday on WIXR 91.7 Memphis.
0: 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Ongoing construction, Summer Avenue is down to one lane in both directions. I-240 3rd Avenue, those ramps are completely gone as they make improvements there. More orange cones downtown Memphis, Midtown area. So, you know, just kind of plan ahead. And remember, if you see those blue flashing lights behind you, hint, hint, code enforcement, move over to the right. It's called the move over law. That's to help keep everybody safe.
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0: All right, happy birthday to everybody who's celebrating a birthday today, or maybe you just recently tied the knot. 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What's the secret for longevity? 923 Memphis. Wake up. 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

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I've got to shout out everybody who's listening this morning in the Haven, Midtown, Cooper Young. 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No amount is too small or too large.

speak to Barbara? Barbara, this is Shirley. You might not know who I am, but the reason I'm calling you is because I was going through my old man's pockets this morning, and I just happened to find your name and number. So woman to woman, I don't think it's being any more than fair than to call you and let you know where I'm coming from. Now, Barbara, I don't know how you're going to take this, but whether you be cool or come out of a bag on me, you see, it really doesn't make any difference. But it's only fair that I let you know that the man you're in love with, he's mine. From the top of his head to the bottom of his feet, the bed he sleeps in, and every piece of food he eats. 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So I'm telling you these things to let you know how much I love that man. And woman to woman, I think you'll

All right, everybody. Game four tonight. They are home, the Spurs and the Knicks. I wonder who's going to take home the bag. The Spurs, they've got those young legs. Right, high 94 later tonight. Low 76 right now. It's 83 degrees here at Crosstown Concourse, 946. Good morning, Memphis. We are raised by sound with WIXR.

0: right, everybody. It's hump day. It's Wednesday. This is June 10th at 9:52. What's going on? I got to shout out everybody who's getting their steps in today, right? Maybe you are attending a Pilates class or a spin class or some step aerobics. A lot of folks are getting there. Their swim on city parks are open for swimming, so make sure you are safe out there. Good news is no rain today. High 94. Hey, later tonight, low 76. Right now, it's about 85-ish degrees here. At Crosstown Concourse, don't change your app. We are WYXR.
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0: That's right. We've got to increase our landscape. Happy birthday to everybody who's celebrating a birthday today. Hey, today is your day. You are in company with JoJo of KC is 52 today. And singer Faith Evans is arrived 50. Hey, check your favorite traffic app. Know before you go. Once again, I'm Angela Jackson. My time is up. Let's get lost. So John is next. We're going to help keep you in the mood, right? If you want to leave us a short message or voicemail, hit us up at 901-460-3031. That's 901-460-3031. Mwah. Have a good one. You so deserve it.

Kenny Dorham, the prophet. That's from Live at the Cafe Bohemia with J.R. Montrose on tenor and Kenny Burrell on guitar. And I was reading that this is a new record or a new release. It came with a little insert, you know, and talking about the sessions and all that. And Kenny Dorham studied chemistry and physics at Wiley College. And then went to the Army and was a boxing champion in the Army, all the while being one of the greatest trumpet players ever. So, you know, sometimes life is just, it's like, I can't do any of those things. This guy could do all of those things. It's incredible. So hats off to you, Kenny. You are a well-rounded individual. Chemistry and physics, but you became a jazz musician. That is awesome. And you are, speaking of awesome, you're listening to WYXR 91.7 on your FM dial. This is Let's Get Lost, Wednesdays from 10 to 11, saving lives one record at a time. And we're going to do that right now. This is Tab McNabb Orchestra.

Jimmy Woods, alto player extraordinaire. Tune was called Circus, which he wrote, and had Gary Peacock in there on the bass. I love Gary Peacock. Before that, Art Farmer, an Argo record. The Best Thing for You Is Me. Art Farmer in a quartet setting. I like that. Tommy Flanagan on piano. We started out with Ted McNabb Orchestra. And the song was called Lover. Great, great big band. Marion Evans did all the arranging on that. That's probably why I bought that record, was I saw Marion Evans was on it. All right, we're going to continue slinging tunes here. And this is going to be a little bit of a departure for me. I generally cover, or we generally cover up here on this show, 40s through the 60s jazz. And I went through a 4-year period, me and Jim Duckworth kind of together. We both fell into this at the same time. And we listened to nothing but free jazz for about 3 or 4 years. I mean, we were obsessed with that stuff. So I'm kind of going through all those recordings and calling the stuff that I'm like, I'm just never going to listen to this again. It's too, you know, unstructured and mouse in the closet music or whatever. You know, there's so much stuff. I bought so many records. I'm embarrassed. Anyway, I'm going through them kind of. It's taking a long time because I'm not listening to this all day long, just, you know, here and there. And I was going through my William Parker records, and I've got like 30 of them. He was like the king of free jazz there in that back in the late 80s, and still is. Bass player from New York. And I called a bunch of his records. I'm like, no. But some of them really hung in there, I'm like, okay, this is good. And this was one of those records, and this tune, it was so beautiful. I was like, I just got to play this. I'm going to do it. It's not my thing as far as this show goes, but it's just too beautiful, and it's neat. You're going to like it. It's not going to scare you. It's not crazy free. And I hope you enjoyed this. It's called Old Tears.

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0: Charlie Parker looked like Buddha. Charlie Parker, who recently died laughing at a juggler on TV after weeks of strain and sickness, was called the perfect musician. And his expression on his face was as calm, beautiful, and profound as the image of the Buddha represented in the East. The lidded eyes, the expression that says, all is well. This was what Charlie Parker said when he played, all is well. He had the feeling of early in the morning, like a hermit's joy, or like the perfect cry of some wild gang at a jam session, wail, whop. Charlie burst his lungs to reach the speed of what the speedsters wanted, and what they wanted was his eternal slowdown. A great musician and a great creator of forms that ultimately find expression in mores and what have you. Musically as important as Beethoven, yet not regarded as such at all, a genteel conductor of string orchestras in front of which he stood, proud and calm, like a leader of music in the great historic world night, and wailed his little saxophone, the alto, with piercing clear lament, in perfect tune and shining harmony, toot, as listeners reacted without showing it, and began talking, and soon the whole joint is rocking and talking, and everybody talking, Charlie Parker whistling them on to the brink of eternity with his Irish St. Patrick patoodle stick. And like the holy miss, we blop and we plop in the waters of slaughter and white meat and die one after one in time. And how sweet a story it is when you hear Charlie Parker tell it, either on records or at sessions or at official bits and clubs, shots in the arm for the wallet. Gleefully, he whistled the perfect horn. Anyhow, it made no difference. Charlie Parker, forgive me. Forgive me for not answering your eyes. For not having made an indication of that which you can devise. Charlie Parker, pray for me. Pray for me and everybody. In the nirvanas of your brain where you hide, indulgent and huge, no longer Charlie Parker, but the secret unsayable name that carries with it merit not to be measured from here to up, down, east, or west. Charlie Parker, lay the bane off me and everybody.
1: All right, that was Jack Kerouac reciting his poem, Charlie Parker, with Steve Allen on piano. And I'm going to dedicate that to Cindy Fogarty, a family friend. This was 35 years ago or so, you know, a long time ago. She would come over, grew up in our neighborhood. And I guess one day she came over and I was listening to Jack Kerouac on these records. And she just thought that was the funniest thing. And she talked about it a lot after that. I think she thought I was a little out there listening to Jack Kerouac on records. Good stuff. Horace Silver before that. Early, the beginnings of Horace Silver, the beginnings of the Jazz Messengers. It was Art Blakey on drums, along with Kenny Dorham and Hank Mobley. Room 608. And we start out with William Parker, Old Tears. All right, we're more than halfway done here, and the time is ticking away, which it's always a bummer to see your time running out. I'm going to do a little thematic set here. This is three tunes, all connected with, pun intended, the off-Broadway play, The Connection. And it's going to be Howard McGhee and Dexter Gordon and Cecil Payne. So we're going to play three tunes written for The Connection. I guess apparently they were running the play in different cities. They were out and they were going to do it out in L.A. And so they asked Dexter Gordon to write tunes for it. And I don't know why they wouldn't just use the original score that Freddie Redd wrote, but that's what they did. And then Cecil Payne did his own deal. And these are all written for The Connection, but we're going to do this without actually playing a tune from the record of The Connection. So, and these are all, the first tune from McGee is Sister Salvation, which was written by Freddie Redd. It was actually, he just redid the whole score of this record. And sometimes I almost like it better than the original. It's still got Freddie Redd on it. He's on the piano, but it's got Howard McGee, and it has Tina Brooks, which is really cool to hear and see the him on that. And then the other ones are Soul Sister and Sister Carol. So Dexter Gordon and Cecil Payne doing their own little composition based on the whole Sister Salvation idea. So we'll start out with Howard McGee and Sister Salvation.

All right, that was Cecil Payne doing his take on the music of The Connection. He co-wrote the score to the play with Kenny Drew. That was actually Kenny Drew's composition. They kind of took turns composing. It was called Sister Carol. And it's on Charlie Parker Records, a small label that I thought existed just to put out unreleased Charlie Parker stuff, but they did other things. Engineering was left something to be desired at Charlie Parker Records, but put out some cool stuff. Before that, Dexter Gordon, of course, that was Soul Sister, his version of some tunes he wrote for the West Coast version of The Connection. And then we started with Howard McGhee and Tina Brooks, Sister Salvation. So we covered a whole set of The Connection without playing anything from The Connection. I'm very proud of that. All right, I am done here. This has been Let's Get Lost on WYXR 91.7. Thank you for listening. Thank you for supporting the station with your dollars and your ears. It has been my pleasure to serve your listening needs. I'm going to leave you with some Red Norvo with Bill Smith. Bill Smith was a little known in the jazz world. He's a clarinetist and a composer of note. And he's on this record as the clarinetist, but he's also composed it. This is Divertimento, a suite, and this is part four of the suite. So this is Red Norvo with Bill Smith, amongst others. And I am down the road.

0: Had to bring it in the right way. Hanging out with new friends and new family. Here in the station, WYXR 91.7 FM, the station with the city soul, raised by sound in the city of soul. Got some friends that just came from Soulsville with a message, with some music. So I had to play a little message music from Memphis. Things have been sampled, some breaks, some things that have set the world on fire right here from this city of soul. But I love to always let my guests introduce themselves. 1-2-1-2, here you go.
1: Hi, everybody. I am Snuck Nuck, also known as Cherry Moon, but definitely raised, born and raised in Memphis, Tennessee.
2: And I'm the resident guest right here. My name is Kwame, the man we all know and love. I am from Queens, New York, and I'm here in this Memphis heat.
0: Well, not just hot because of the sun, not just hot because of the humidity. You know, I had to code switch on there, but we call it humidity.
2: Humidity, baby.
0: But because of the young people who are on fire, who've been inspired through time. You know, so often when we speak of Memphis, we speak of soul, we speak of the blues, we speak of our heritage, we speak of the past, but there are things happening right now. There are young people being inspired right now because of music, because of Memphis, and because of that heat, that fire that's inside of them. The two of you have been up close to it, so I understand you're still a little warm. The embers are still burning. Tell us why you're in town.
1: Well, I just released a new single for my upcoming album. The name of the album is All in Good Time. And the single is called Do Re Mi, featuring the Stax Music Academy Choir, Kwame and Pierce Freelon. And we're here to shoot the video for that, which we did yesterday. And it was indeed very, very hot.
0: Absolutely.
1: In energy and in temperature. So, yeah.
0: So, I'm going to go out on a limb here and assume that the inspiration for this moment, for this magic, started with you.
1: Yes.
0: Because you seem to be the woman in the middle from Memphis, Tennessee, in

0: and really kind of just channel a lot of the things that inspired me. So that meant I had to come back here to do all of that. This album is going to be representative of that. So you're going to hear some gospel, you're going to hear some blues, you're going to hear some hip hop, you're going to hear all of it. And the Stax Choir came about because I'm working with Lucy Calantari, who is the producer of the entire album. She has worked with Gabri Waddell in previous years. And he recommended the Stax Academy Choir, which could not have been more in alignment with what I was trying to do, because I really wanted to connect with more artists and more kids, musicians here in from my city, from my hometown. Yeah. So it just, I mean, when that came about, I mean, it was just, wow. It was a magical moment.
1: Absolutely.
0: And Kwame, I mean, yeah. I've known Kwame, so I moved from Tennessee.
2: She met me on the street. I was just, I was selling milk. Of all things to sell in the streets of New York, I was selling hot cans of milk.
0: So I met him when I moved to New York, and literally, I think within the first few days, like literally, it was just like the first artist that I'd met when I moved, and we just connected. We had some mutual friends, and literally, it was just like, that was a magical weekend, and then 2 weeks later, I just physically moved to New York. And so we've known each other since, what? Gosh.
2: It was like 96, 97.
0: Yeah. Yeah. And we just kept in touch. And now he lives in California on the West Coast, like me. And we just kept in touch over the years. Yeah. And we always threatened to work together. And this came about. And I was like, you know what, Kwame? Do you think you want to be on this song with me? You know, I mean, this song, this the message. First of all, I know he's about messages. Yeah. He loves positivity. And he loves, you know, he loves fostering and nurturing kids, too. Yeah. So it was a perfect dynamic.
2: Just my whole music history has always been geared toward sending a particular message to particular types of kids. Like, you know, I call them the different kids, like the comic book nerds, the science geeks, the, you know, especially in hip hop, you get that one focused message, you know, gangsta hustle, blah, blah, blah, blah, blah. But I always wanted to speak to the other kids that enjoy this type of music and try to stop, you know, not have too many curses in the records, or speak about real life subjects, speak about love, speak about having fun. And so transitioning and doing a children's song to me seemed only right, and to do it with Snook Nook was perfect.
3: Well, you know, if you allow me, pardon me, but you're the boy genius. How young were you when you jumped into the game back in the day with Herbie Love Bug?
2: I mean, was
3: you,
2: 16.
3: You were a youth yourself getting into the game.
2: Yeah, I produced my first album. It's funny, you were just playing Clarence Thomas, Funky Penguin. That's the record that I sampled for my very first record.
3: Yeah, Rufus
2: yeah,
3: Thomas.
2: Rufus Thomas, I'm sorry.
3: All good. No, that's home. That's home.
2: Yeah, so when Rufus Thomas... That whole Stax vibe, you know, especially like you playing Funky Penguin, I'm really connected to the sound here from as an early age. And then I started, again, like I said, I started at 16 and produced the whole album. And, you know, it's just been a dope ride. And to be able to come full circle with Cherry is even greater.
3: So what were the building pieces to make sure this thing would all lock in? I mean, the sessions, the marketing, the promotion. I mean, there's a lot that has to happen for a collaboration of this magnitude to come together.
0: Absolutely. So Lucy, first of all, is just she's a heavyweight in the industry, multi Grammy winning producer. So that always you know works for relationships. She knows a lot of people. So connecting, the instant connection was through Stax. Coming down and actually recording them in person at the Studio A at the Stax Museum was the first step. Once I got into that room and connected with those kids, it was inevitable that, you know, more was going to happen. You know, because, I mean, I can't tell you how much I love working with kids and just to actually, and I've been working with kids not only in New York and L.A., but then coming home and then connecting with these kids at Stax, it was... Let me just tell you, this is only the beginning in my head, you know. I told him, you're not going to be able to get rid of me, you know, yesterday. And the kids, okay, so we recorded the song in Studio A at the Stax Museum in March. And then once the song was done, I sent it to them, and everybody just loved it. And so then we just concocted a video.

0: idea, which to me is kind of like a little short mini film. There's some little storylines in there, so there's a lot of like little threads you can follow along to, which is going to be cool. So once I threw, I'm very creative with like coming up with stories and visuals. I'm a visual person, and so it was Kwame. So I thought, okay, this would be perfect for both of us to come down and just like be with them in their own space, on their territory, and bring what they do at Stax to life on camera.
1: Yeah.
0: So we really wanted to showcase what they're doing with those kids and be a part of it. So that's what this video is about. And the song specifically, the message of the song, just really aligned with what they're doing as well. Freedom of expression, using your voice, building your confidence, and just going out and doing what it is you want and expressing it. So this is what the video and the visuals is going to show. It's going to show the evolution of that. So it's just like, you know, Isaac Daniels coming on board and really just kind of making everything, making it home for us.
2: Yeah.
0: I mean, everybody on that campus was involved yesterday, from the production, from the performance aspect, all the musicians, the dancers, everybody on campus, from the teachers, the staff. We got features from everybody on that campus yesterday. And it was just incredible. Really, really incredible.
2: Yeah.
1: Well, I don't want to bury the lead too much longer because people need to hear this music and hear this message to understand this amazing breakthrough that has happened for the both of you and also for these young people and for this collaborative connection. You know, when people touch Memphis, it builds a bridge from us to different parts of the world. And that's
0: right.
1: Important.
0: That's
1: and,
0: right.
1: And when you sample records like that, it allows people to unlock a hidden heritage that maybe sometimes people don't always remember. But this is a new step and a new chapter for that. And every time we make those connections, it's important. I just wanted to hear from each of you. For Cherry, you know, coming back home, what has been the feeling of growth and the passage of time, and what new things do you feel and you experience when you come to Memphis? And for Kwame, what is it like for you to see this music up close that you've interacted with throughout your life and your career as well in this sense of place?
0: Well, I mean, for me, coming back home and seeing that there's still a continuation of heritage and culture through our music and the youth. You know, all the energy and the time and the nurturing that's being put into the, let's say, the Stax Academy through the youth there is incredible. And makes me feel good. And I wish I could have been at the Academy. I say that now. I'm like, I wish the Academy was here when I was a kid, because that would have been, wow, what an experience they get to have, you know, every single day being nurtured by these amazing staff to create and dream and dream loud. So for me, that is the biggest coup, coming home and seeing that and feeling the energy and knowing that this is still the place where dreams are born and, you know, are made and created. So that makes my heart, you know, sing all day long.
2: Yeah, and for me, in my career, I've come back and forth to Memphis over the past 35 years. I've been here a lot. I've played anywhere from like the FedEx Arena to, you know, just a school spot or just, you know, anything in between. So I've been here a lot. But the one thing I've never done until yesterday was explore, or at least have somewhat of an exploration of the roots, the musical roots here. It was always like, okay, in, do a show, out, you know, and I've always wanted to go to the Stax Museum. And I've always wanted to just, because Memphis is, to me, is like a magical musical place. Mm-hmm. From hip hop, you know, anything hip hop related here and on down back to soul. So rock and roll, blues, you know, so to me, I always wanted to explore that. So being at the Stax Academy made me understand why Memphis is such a special place. Seeing and hearing those kids play the way they were playing, mm-hmm. like they were just rehearsing in another room. And they were doing
0: Soul Finger.
2: Michael they were doing Jackson. Some Michael Jackson stuff. They were just... Yeah. I'm hearing, I'm thinking somebody's playing the record.
1: Yeah, Green Onions.
2: Yeah, I'm like, I'm hearing this Green Onions, and I'm like, yo, where's this coming from? And it's these kids
1: yes.
2: going in, like super going in, horn section, two drummers playing locked in at the same time, on beat, bass, guitar. And I took the time to talk to these kids,
0: right.
2: And I'm like, you know, this is amazing. And this is something that, you know, not to get super political or anything, but the school systems, at least when I was growing up in New York, the school systems removed these type of programs. So kids don't get to foster that talent. So when you see a place like the Stax Music Academy and you hear these kids and you hear this choir and you see how serious they are, you know, it's kind of like low-key emotional, because it's like, dag, you know, I get to see future right in front of me.
0: Exactly.
2: You know, and I get to see talented future right in front of me. Because I can go to some place and see kids jumping up and down and
0: all
2: just
0: the time,
2: being
0: right.
2: nonsensical. And be like, all right, the future's cooked. But then I go to a place like the Stax Music Academy. I'm like, all right, you know what? You know, if we have more of this mm-hmm. everywhere,
0: we're gonna be all right.
2: Yeah, we can be all right. But I know at least we're gonna be all right here in Memphis. You know, so it was amazing. It was amazing.
1: No doubt. Well, let's go ahead and introduce the record. I know people are on fire to hear it. Back to that fire.
2: Yeah.
1: Go ahead. Let's let them know what they're about to hear.
0: All right. This is Snook Nook, Do Re Mi, featuring, this is Snook Nook's single from the upcoming album, All in Good Time, Do Re Mi, featuring Kwame,
2: yeah.
0: The Stax Music Academy, and Pierce Freelon.
3: 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Can you teach me?
4: 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All you have to do is...

0: 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Do-re-mi. It's simple, right?
1: All right, that's right.
0: Absolutely.
2: Should have seen them kids out there yesterday. It was 500 degrees outside, and they had on all black, but they was jumping around. These kids were doing flips.
1: Yes, they were.
2: I was like, I want to do a flip. I was like, you know, we had some fun, man. It was dope. And then, you know, the cars were stopping, it was honking. It was, you know, we had it lit out there.
1: Created a real moment in the streets in front of the Stacks, you know, the historical Stacks Museum.
0: Yeah, 926 East Macklemore.
1: You know?
0: There we go.
1: I mean, seriously. I it was really emotional for me. Mm-hmm. Really emotional. Just that moment of being there in my hometown and being right there with those kids and just feeling what they were feeling and knowing that this moment is something that they're not going to ever forget. And that could actually transform into something more for them. So, I'm not going to start preaching because then you will be here all day.
0: That's all right. Yeah. Well, we appreciate y'all so much. So what's next for this partnership? We're waiting with bated breath, not just because it's humid and hot, but for the video to come out. We can see all those flips and all those. I mean, these young people are professionals. They know what they're doing. Absolutely.
1: Yes.
0: So we can't wait to see our city shine with this amazing collaboration.
1: I wanted to use this video as a tool to showcase what they are doing and what they are building here in Memphis. Because I feel like, you know, I've lived in New York. I feel I've lived in L.A. and I've seen, you know, the kids at LaGuardia. I've seen the kids at Loxa in L.A. and they're all incredible. But I was like, I feel like not many people have seen the kids of Stacks. So let's see the kids of Stacks. Let's see what we got. And like, you know, we're going, it's just going to go from there. I think this is the beginning. I said that before, but yeah.
0: Awesome. Well, thank y'all so much for coming
2: by.
0: I ain't going to push you out now.
2: I got one thing to say.
0: Yeah.
2: Has nothing to do with this record.
1: Uh-huh.
2: It just was bothering me. I can't believe that I mixed up Rufus Thomas with James Thomas the Judge.
0: That was all right. I just wanted to make sure we got it right on the record.
2: Y'all got to understand, my record collection is massive.
1: Yes, it is.
2: Yeah. Right? And I love Rufus Thomas. I love Rufus Thomas so much to the point where I was looking at that pink short set that he had on at the Watch Stacks thing.
1: Yeah.
2: They had it at the museum. I was like hype. I saw the, because, you know, Rufus Thomas is just dope. But I was watching some political stuff right before I went to sleep, and I don't know why this Judge Clarence Thomas was in my head. So I just want to keep that clear.
0: The people of Memphis are not upset. We good.
2: Kwame knows his stuff. Don't be confusing the two.
0: Because
2: there's two sides of the coin over here. So it's like, you know, let me just... It was beat me up, man.
0: All right. That's all right. Okay. No, I appreciate you.
2: I appreciate you. I like to be right all the time. Man. Yeah. I don't like to be
0: no
2: wrong.
0: Doubt, no doubt. Well, we thank y'all so much.
1: We forgive you.
0: Absolutely. We thank y'all so much for coming through. I know you got a flight to catch, brother, so I'm trying to get you on time, but we need to have y'all back. We can throw a party up in here.
2: Like a video release.
0: Out in the streets. Let's do it out in the streets.
1: Exactly.
0: Let's do it at Stacks. Let's go crazy.
1: Yes.
2: That'd be crazy.
1: Yeah.
0: No doubt. Awesome. Well, thank y'all so much.
1: Thank you, Jared.
0: Congratulations.
1: Thank you.
0: Absolutely.
1: Everybody go listen to Do Re Mi.
2: Yes.

0: What makes you a nervous wreck?
1: What makes you a nervous wreck?
2: What makes you a nervous wreck?
3: What makes you a nervous wreck?
4: What makes you a nervous wreck?
5: Hey, man. Say, man. What's up, Nipsey? It's your boy Tommy Wright III, man. And you in the mix with my dog, Dizzy Blue Bland, on 91.7 WYHR. Turn up.

Yeah, I missed y'all on Friday, so I'm gonna give you a little something extra. WYXR 91.7 FM, Big Bizzle Blue Bland. We got Wit hanging out. We just had Kwame and Snook Nook come through. So, you know, you in the house, we in the house. Let's hear a little howl.

What's been up with me? I'm so glad you asked. We got our stereo sessions tonight. The Scruffs. I was about to say the Snuffs. The Scruffs with Zach and Eric. We had our very special Black Music Month celebration last week, the Dowd Awards. It was beautiful, it was amazing. Some incredible reflections, incredible speeches. Everybody hugging, high-fiving. That's the way it should feel in Memphis all the time. All the generations mixing. Everybody telling their story.

Big love to the Sound Council. Mr. Chin, what's good? Shout out to the Brick Fam. The Brick Fam, the UK, what's good? Haley and Sam. Working miracles all over the world. Memphis, Cali, Great Britain.

0: We got Whit in the house. Whit, how you feeling?
1: Feeling good. This music has got me in a good mood.
0: Hey man, me too, man. Listen, it ain't me, man. It's the music, man. That music do it to me every time.
1: Straight up.
0: Absolutely, absolutely. So tell me, how's the internship going so far?
1: It's been more fulfilling than I even thought it would be, and I already thought it would be one of the most fulfilling opportunities I've ever gotten in my life. So safe to say it's been a lot of fun.
0: It's Wednesday. It's 12:22 p.m. If you were at Virginia Tech, what would you be doing right now?
1: Well, last year I would have been in differential equations right now, which is a lot more boring than where I'm at now. So grateful for this.
0: So last week was the Doubt Awards. You got to experience your first event with WYXR. What were your thoughts there?
1: It was a really unique experience, and it was really great to see like the amount of impact that the nominee or the honorees had on all those people in that room.

0: like they could point to people and say, like, I have a personal connection with you and you're the reason that I'm here today. And I think that's just incredibly neat, and it shows how connected Memphis is as a music scene.
1: Hey, that's what we're building, man. You know, one day you, one day I might be able to sit in a room and somebody say, hey, you had an impact on me. So that's what we're working towards every day.
0: Yeah, exactly.
1: So what else do you hope to get out of your internship at WYXR this summer?
0: I think just as much connection as I can get with my hometown and with the music scene and all the events and all of the opportunity that goes on in the city. And I think that if I could do even a sliver of the things that I've seen other people do to put this city in the international conversation in terms of music, then I mean, I'd be super grateful for something like that.
1: No doubt. That's Wit. I'm JB, man. You're already making an impact. Let's hear some more music. Let's hang out. Happy Wednesday afternoon. Stereo Sessions is tonight, 6 p.m. You can come on through and hear the Scruffs with Zach and Eric. Yeah.

0: You're listening to WYXR FM 91.7 Memphis. I'm your host, David Less, and this is Earth's Greatest Hits. I'll be playing music from across the globe and back home again here in Memphis. As our friend Jim Dickinson would say,
1: what a thrill it used to be to find a record, especially a new record or a real old record, that you hadn't heard, that your friends hadn't heard, and, you know, to turn your friends on to it and to memorize it, you know, and to try to see if you can find out who the hell this weird person is and is there any more of it.

That was Duke Ellington's brilliant composition, Caravan. Ellington in an unusual setting there, a trio set with Duke Ellington, Charles Mingus, and Max Roach. And before that, Stevie Wonder with his tribute to Ellington, Sir Duke. 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I'm your host, David Less. Let's listen now to one of the great treasures of Memphis, died way too young. This is Diane Price and her boyfriends making whoopee.

Swedish superstar Louise Hofsten with I Just Want to Make Love to You. She produced a couple of records here in Memphis. Look them up if you have an opportunity. She's very, very talented and a great singer. Next up is a Roy Orbison, late Roy Orbison record that he did late in his career. This is Careless Heart.

Greatest hits on WYXR FM 91.7, Memphis. That was Roy Orbison with a late career recording of Careless Heart. And let's listen now to one of the most influential artists of all time. Here's Woody Guthrie with Danville Girl. It's a traditional song, but he makes it his own.

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And if you don't like this, there's just nothing I can do for you.

0: Louisiana heart.
1: Oh, there's too much love in this Mississippi heart.
0: Too much love in a Louisiana heart.
1: Hey! 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
0: Too much love in a Louisiana heart.
1: Oh, there's too much love in this Mississippi heart.
2: Conway Twitty and Loretta Lynn, Louisiana woman, Mississippi man. They were really one of the great hit-making duos in country music. Great singers, great solo artists on their own merit. All right, so we've played enough traditional music for a minute here with Woody Guthrie and Conway Twitty and Loretta Lynn. Let's get back to some jazz now. This is the fabulous Don Byas and Bud Powell, two great artists in their own right. All the Things You Are.

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I'm your host, David Less. I hope you'll join us every Wednesday from 1 to 2. Here's a trio of fantastic women singers, Marcia Ball, Irma Thomas, Tracy Nelson, with a song called Sing It.

Brazilian artist Beth Carvalho with Ciudadã com a Minha Viola. Man, how good is Beth Carvalho? So let's stay a little bit south of the border here. This is from Trinidad, The Mighty Sparrow, a song called Sparrow Dead. Sparrow's real name was Slinger Francisco.

It was three songs in a row by with a Trinidad's theme. And the first one was Mighty Sparrow, whose real name is Slinger Francisco. The song was Sparrow Dead. Second one was by his producer, who brought him to the U.S., Van Dyke Parks, FDR in Trinidad. And the third one was not Trinidad, but it was our very own Booker T and the MGs. And it was a version called Soul Limbo, which, of course, was a great hit and a tremendous, tremendous song for the group here. This is Earth's Greatest Hits on WYXR FM 91.7, Memphis. I'm your host, David Less. I hope you'll join us every Wednesday from 1 to 2. Now let's conclude with the great Percy Mayfield with his classic hit, Please Send Me Someone to Love.

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0: The idea was to keep in more heat. That was the idea. I just be a little bit more careful on what I do. That's all I did it for.
1: Well, what happens when you go to bed? Do you remove the egg and place it somewhere warm?
0: No. My egg stays in my underpants.
1: Throughout the night,
0: 24 hours a day, apart from bathing and visiting the toilet.
1: And what does your wife think about it? She has to share the bed with you and the ducky.
0: Yes. In the first instance, she was a little bit annoyed, but now she's seeing the funny side.
1: And how long have you got to go now? About another 2 weeks?
0: About 2 weeks, yeah. Just less than 2 weeks, actually. A couple of days less.
1: What about the actual day of hatching out? Now, you might be in the middle of a very deep sleep in the middle of the night.
0: Exactly, yeah, but they do give you quite a bit of a warning. You can hear them knocking. You can see the shell starting to crack. And as soon as I see this, I shall...
1: You reckon that'll wake you up?
0: Well, like I say, it'll be... it could be... maybe an hour or two. See, I keep looking at it regular, and as soon as I see signs of something happening, then if I want to go to bed, I'll stay up.
1: So you could have
0: stay up
1: a night vigil waiting for this little duck to be born in the early hours.
0: It could be, yeah. I'll just have to keep my eye on it.
1: And how did you go on at work? I mean, you're a metal polisher, aren't you?
0: Yeah, I'm a metal polisher, but he doesn't get in my way at all, in whatsoever. I just have to tuck it further down when I'm carrying my cylinder heads and the jag. I just tuck it further down into my underpants, and there's no problem.
1: Well, I think we'd better take a look at the egg, Tom, to see if it's intact.
0: Yeah, fair enough.
1: Still feels quite comfortable out there, doesn't it?
0: Oh, yeah, no problem at all.
1: Three pairs of underpants, of course, must ensure
0: that... Well, that helps to keep a bit of heat in.
1: It's a bonny egg, isn't it?
0: No, it's the same as any other egg.
1: Any indication there that it's doing the right thing? That it's
0: hatching? I don't know. I haven't got a clue. I'm not a Magnus Pike, you know, or a farmer. I've never done this before, so I don't really know if it's going to hatch at all.

0: repeat after me. I am here.
1: I am here.
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0: said, what? Shit, no lie. Pop the popcorn, man. It was shit. Hello, what's going on with you? I'm doing well. How y'all doing?
1: Oh, yeah. WYXR, hold on, it's coming. There we go. Here it comes. There it is. WYXR 91.7 FM, Memphis. 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This is Song on the Radio. I'm Robbie.
2: And I'm Winston.
1: Oh, yeah.
2: I'm back.
1: Winston's, what are you doing out here, man?
2: Well, I showed up for work. took a little hiatus there.
1: Man, you know, sometimes people got to take a break, and I know you wanted to be here, you know, but sometimes life gets in the way.
2: That's right.
1: What have you been doing, man? What's been going on?
2: I've been doing a little bit of traveling, nothing special or anything, I got to tell listeners, like, when I haven't seen you so long, we're like having this like catch up thing. We could make a show out of that, literally. It'd be so entertaining by the locals.
1: Yes.
2: But we can't because it's all a bunch of gossip.
1: We'll just do it. It'll be like to be released when we die, when no one cares about anything.
2: Yeah.
1: Yeah. No. No. We've had we text each other. We do that Marco Polo, which is that we do. So we've stayed in touch.
2: Yeah,
1: I know what's been going on, but
2: three weeks is a while, though. I mean,
1: man, I think it's been four weeks.
2: Yeah,
1: I think the 1 week you had was kind of a last minute kind of thing, and then you were out of town. Blah, blah, blah.
2: I almost had one today.
1: I know you did. And you know what? If that had happened, I would have been like, you know, Winston will be back next week.
2: I know.
1: That's a great
2: thing about Marco Polo. I can actually prove to Robbie that I'm not lying.
1: Right. You're like, I'll be back. I'll be here next week.
2: Yeah.
1: Hello? Sorry. I don't even know where to begin.
2: I know.
1: I tell you what.
2: Stop?
1: We had a great time with Hamlet Dobbins was in.
2: Yeah.
1: We had a great time with Tad Lorenzen Wright was in. So if you missed those are still in the archives. You can check that out at Song on the Radio.
2: You got to see Bonnie Prince Billy.
1: Got to see Bonnie Prince. That was a long time ago.
2: I know, but
1: great
2: still,
1: show. That was a great show.
2: Man.
1: And Out on the Eaves was great. And the Kurt Vile came out too.
2: Yeah.
1: And I saw that. Yep. That was cool. It's a great record.
2: I got my copy yesterday.
1: Oh, you did?
2: Yeah.
1: Okay, that's cool. And there was a big article in, I think it was Pace, that talked about he went through all the different album covers and talked about it.
2: I need to read that.
1: I think you posted it. Elizabeth did.
2: She told me that.
1: Yeah. It was cool. It was cool, you know.
2: He's such a sweet guy.
1: Yeah. He's a great dude and friend of the station. Awesome, awesome guy. You know what? Let's play this, Winston. Why not, right?
2: See, I have. I brought some, too, but let's play it all.
1: I'm just going to play this.
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2: Boom.
1: That's even really before we knew him that well.
2: That's right. That's
1: and
2: right.
1: You know him better than I do. Well, no, I knew him better.
2: Whatever.
1: We're not keeping score, but we are keeping a track of the time. And I do want to say thanks to David Less, host of Earth's Greatest Hits. He's here every Wednesday from 1 to 2 p.m. And we're followed by the Big G. We missed you last week. Big G was here asking about you. He was here with Lady E.
2: Oh, I haven't seen him in a while.
1: Yeah, yeah. He's on assignment. He's remote today, but I think he's going to be here next week or week after. And I do want to mention tonight we've got the stereo session June 10th. That's tonight, 6 p.m. at the Listening Lab, featuring the Scruffs album, Wanna Meet the Scruffs.
2: I saw Zach talking that up.
1: Yeah. Zach and Eric, Zach Ives of Box of Records, Eric Plumley of Burnt Ends. Do you know this record, the Scruffs record?
2: No.
1: Okay, cool. We'll play some towards the end.
2: Right.
1: It's great. It's recorded at Arden, Big Star. Oh, and we'll talk.
2: Maybe we'll
1: get into that a little bit later. Let's talk Arden a little bit later. But until then, let's hear some of what you've got planned, Winston.
2: Right.
1: 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We're here.

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0: What up, y'all? What's going on, dudes? It's me, Robbie, Song on the Radio. What are you doing?
1: If only you believe, Robbie.
0: Yeah, dudes. 91.7 FM, Memphis, WYXR.org on the web. I think it's an appropriate time. Oh, I'm Robbie.
1: I'm Winston.
0: Of course, yeah. I think it's an appropriate time to wish my mother Ruth a happy birthday.
1: It's technically not her birthday yet, is
0: it? On Friday it will be.
1: On Friday, yeah.
0: And so excited about that. It's a big birthday for her.
1: Yes.
0: Yeah.
1: It's a big one.
0: I guess I can say
1: it. I can't do that.
0: I'm not going to say it. But it's a big birthday for her. And we're excited. She just swung by and it's going to be a fun day for her Friday.
1: Being that it's her birthday, what's her sign? Come on, Robbie. You should know these things.
0: Sagittarius?
1: I don't know.
0: I don't know. I know I'm
1: I don't
0: a,
1: either.
0: I'm a Cancer, but we're not quite there yet.
1: So right, yeah.
0: It's before that. I think it's... Oh, God. I mean, everyone out there is like, oh, dude.
1: Leo?
0: It's not Leo.
1: Is it? My dad's Leo. My sister's Leo.
0: What astrological sign are we in right now?
2: Here's what I found.
0: That's no help. Okay. What do we hear, Winston?
3: If only you believe. If only you believe.
1: Okay. My little thing was, let's see. Started out with Taj Mahal's Chevrolet. I hadn't heard that song in forever.
0: It's a great song.
1: George Jones, Take Me. Ernie Kado's T-ta-ta-ta-ta. The Byrds, Full Circle. Javelin's Trembler. Metro's original version of Criminal World. Woo's No Man's Land. The Cure, Secrets.
0: I missed it. I actually added it, I think, since you've loaded your song list, but there was a Kurt Vile kind of.
1: Oh yeah, there was a new Kurt Vile track,
0: and I just added it.
1: But something Red Room Dub.
0: Yeah,
1: yeah, mm-hmm. And then ended it with New Order's "Your Silent Face."
0: Sugar on it.
1: Yeah, I haven't even listened to the new Kurt Vile yet in its entirety. I played it at the beach, but I wasn't.
0: Yeah.
1: Invested, focused.
0: Yeah. Me either, actually. I mean, I've listened to it kind of in the background, but I haven't done a focused listen yet.
1: Yeah.
0: But I will do that
1: it
0: soon.
1: Deserves
0: we'll
1: that.
0: Talk about that. I do want to also send a shout out to our good friends, Steve and Joanne. Their cat of many years, Kumar, passed away this past week. Yeah. Thinking about you guys. We know that's tough. Also, Arden in the news. Arden
1: Dude.
0: Recording Studios. You know, we don't know much more than what's in the news as far as, like, what's going on. But we spent a lot of time there, off and on.
1: It's a beep, beep mess.
0: It is a mess. And sad to see all that happening.
1: Yeah.
0: But what a cool spot.
1: I know.
0: I did a couple records there. What's one memory? What's a good Ardent memory that you have?
1: Man. I mean, I remember when they had a video department there. And my brother used to work there for a minute as someone who run errands, but I remember going to the video room and just being blown away by all this Tektronix equipment they had.
0: Yeah. State of the art. That was like
1: anytime. This is way before I was going in there with y'all, but like just as a kid walking into a recording studio like that, it was like, walking into, I don't know, like
0: spaceship.
1: Like a spaceship or like a royal palace where like don't touch anything.
0: Yeah.
1: But
0: We did a record there, Big Ass Truck Band. I was in the 90s, and we were there at the same time Primal Scream was there.
1: Yes.
0: And they were
1: got a story.
0: They were doing their what's the record? I mean, you know the record,
1: Give Up But Don't Give Out or something.
0: Yeah, and
1: Give Out But Don't Give Up.
0: Yeah, something. And I remember we were like in Studio B or C, and they were in Studio A, which was the very nice studio. And Tom Dowd was there, who I didn't know. It took me a minute. I had to look him up later. But and it's not, you can't sit in the back and be on your phone and learn about someone. You had to like wait. Tom Dowd. I mean, he was
1: Tom Dowd,
0: the most amazing, one of the most amazing recording engineers. And I remember he was sitting.
1: This was probably pre-smartphone.
0: Oh, totally pre-smartphone.
1: Yeah.
0: It was like 95, 94.
1: Right, of course, duh.
0: And and he was sitting in there with Bobby Gillespie, who was the singer of Primal Scream, and they were working on this one line of this like Primal Scream song. And I had never, I mean, I'd been in the studio some, but I mean, I sat in there for an hour and a half and they did one line. Baby, I love you. He'd be like, no, no, do it. You know, baby, I love you. I was like, oh, wow. And I mean, and Bobby, he did it every time. And and I think, I don't even remember what song it was, but it was amazing.
1: They eventually nailed it.
0: He eventually nailed it.
1: Yeah.
0: Oh, bugger.
1: Well, I mean, Jeff Powell, recently I was talking to him. And he was
0: a studio engineer at Arden.
1: He was there.
0: He and Tom Dowd were in the room. That's right. Yeah. He was engineering that record.
1: And I was telling him the story. I remember Steve telling me the Fancy a Jam. And he took the words out of my mouth. He already knew the whole thing.
0: Oh, yeah.
1: The Primal Scream wanted to jam with Robbie's band,
0: yeah.
1: I guess.
0: Yeah. And we did. We did jam, actually.
1: Did you? Yeah.
0: Yeah, we did jam. And they were all hanging around that. For that summer, I think it was in the summer, and they were like going to shows. And they had motorcycles. They were a lot of they were off the hook. Actually.
1: Off the hook,
0: yeah, off the hook. Also, one of our favorite songs and albums recorded there, The Replacements, "Pleased to Meet Me," produced by Jim Dickinson. I'm sure there's a million stories of that. But let's hear probably the biggest, my favorite song off that record.
1: Yeah,
0: Alex Chilton.
1: Do
0: recorded
1: it.
0: At Arden. 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

0: 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This is Song on the Radio. I'm Robbie.
1: I'm Winston.
0: Oh, yeah.
1: So Robbie was just telling me about this movie that I really need to check out, a particular ending.
0: Yes.
1: Michael Douglas and Demi Moore.
0: Yes.
1: And it's called...
0: Disclosure.
1: Disclosure.
0: You've been hanging out with me in the last 2 weeks. I can't shut up. I missed it the first time around.
1: Yeah. You've never seen it.
0: I'd never seen it. I don't even remember it. I mean, the cover of that, at the video store was probably two of Demi Moore and Michael Douglas making out, which would not be something I would be drawn to.
1: Right.
0: It's like, honey, you want to watch it?
1: Right.
0: No.
1: Not what the film really represents.
0: Well, I mean, there is some of that.
1: And it's technical.
0: Yeah. But there's a whole, like, technical thing at the end. And anyway, I'm going to say highly recommended.
1: Yeah.
0: I mean.
1: Like primitive interwebs.
0: I was going to say, you were laughing like a little kid over there watching that. That's good.
1: We've come a long way.
0: We've come a long way. Some of it's kind of the same, actually. But we got it all in here. Let's see. We got the Big G coming up in just a bit. Don't forget, we got the he's coming up at the top of the hour. Mac Man's in after that at 5 o'clock. Mike Brown after that. Great music all night long. We've got the Stereo Session tonight, 6 p.m. The Scruffs album, Wanna Meet the Scruffs. That's free at the Memphis Listening Lab. You know, we're talking about Arden. I should have played Scruffs then, but we'll play some a little bit later, maybe if we have time. What did I apply? No, here it is. Started off with The Replacements, Alex Chilton. Then we did Happy Roy from 77s. And then off this great comp, Maybe I'm Dreaming, that was Twice as Nice with Thoughts of You. Brand new record from Tara Clerken Trio, Somewhere Good. Bill Callahan's new record came out, I think it came out this year, but maybe late last year. That was Lonely City. And then from A History of Electronic Dance Music, comp, that's Mechanical Organ Dance Number 4 from Alwyn Nicholas, and ended with a new Lee Scratch Perry collaboration with Mouse on Mars. That was Rock Curry. Well, Winston, I'm glad you're back.
1: Me too.
0: I mean, the plan is for you to be here next week.
1: I will be here next week.
0: Yeah. And you know what we're going to do? As part of Pride Month, we're going to do all queer identifying or non-verified. I mean, we're gonna do like we normally just kind of feel it out, but we'll do a pride show.
1: Easily done.
0: Yeah, so we'll be doing that next week, and we'll encourage you to. We'll be talking more about this on our social media and stuff. We've got a bunch of shows that are going to be doing those shows throughout this month, Pride Month.
1: And if we get anything wrong. You know, don't freak out.
0: Yeah, you could text us. In fact, we're open. You can tell us. You can tell us.
1: That person is not so-and-so. Well, we didn't know.
0: Well, why don't you play? You want to play a couple more songs?
1: Yeah.
0: And then we'll do the Big Sheep. We'll go ahead and say our goodbyes now and let you do it. Y'all have a great week. Don't forget, please come see us tonight. And the Big G's up next at 4 o'clock. WYXR. Mm.

Don't forget the Scruffs tonight at Stereo Sessions in the Memphis Listening Lab. It's going to start at 6 p.m. We're going to have Zach and Eric there doing it. Let's play some Scruffs after this Kurt Vile. Bye.

Mike Sarr, 91.7 right here in Memphis, Tennessee. This is the Big G with Strange Mysterious Sounds, here every Wednesday, 4 until 5 p.m., right after Solomon Radio and right before the Mac Man comes in at 5 for the drive time. 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Tickets and more information at grindcityamp.com. Underneath us right now, the Rockets on the Columbia label with Gibraltar Rock. And coming up next on Imperial, the Astro Jets with Hide and Seek. Keep it tuned right here. 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

You're tuned into WYXR 91.7 right here in Memphis, Tennessee. This is the Big G with Strange Mysterious Sounds here every Wednesday, 4 until 5 p.m. Thanks for joining us. Appreciate having you along. Underneath us right now, Mac Rebenack with Storm Warning out of Louisiana. And before that was Nappy Brown on the Savoy label with Wella Wella Wella Babyla. Before that was Fats Domino with There Goes My Heart Again on ABC Paramount. Arthur Alexander before that with Go On Home Girl on Dot. The Knight Brothers on Checker with Secondhand Lover. Before that was Billy Young with Have Pity on Me on Chess. We also heard from the Astro Jets with Hide and Seek on the Imperial label. Started it off with the Rockets, Gibraltar Rock on Columbia. Hope you're having a good Wednesday and things are moving smoothly for you. Coming up next on the Lewis label out of Memphis, Tennessee, the original version of Billy Swan's Lover Please, performed by Dennis Turner. Keep it tuned right here, WYXR 91.7 Memphis. We're raised by sound.

You're tuned into WIXR 91.7 right here in Memphis, Tennessee. This is the Big G with Strange Mysterious Sounds here every Wednesday, 4 until 5 p.m. Support for WIXR, including our 2026 Dowd Awards, comes from the National Civil Rights Museum. 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Underneath us right now, the Shantaes with Maroon. And before that, we heard from the Commands with No Time For You on the Dynamic label out of Texas. Roy Lee Johnson with Black Pepper Makes You Sneeze. We also heard from the Ideals on St. Lawrence with Go Get a Wig. The Everly Brothers on Warner Brothers with Lucille. Joe and Ann with Runnin' and Foolin' on Heritage. Tender Slim with I'm Checkin' Up. Before that was Dennis Turner with Lover Please. We also heard from Mac Rebinac with Storm Warning on the Rex label out of New Orleans, Louisiana. Coming up next on the Clown label, Al Dr. Horace Pittman with Crazy Beat. Please keep it tuned right here, WYXR 91.7 Memphis, where Ray's

You're tuned into WYXR 91.7 right here in Memphis, Tennessee. This is the Big G with Strange Mysterious Sounds. Just about to get out of here. MacMan's about to get in. Help you get through the drive time. Sure do appreciate him. Always knocks me out with his choices. Underneath us right now, Packy and the Packers on the Pure Soul label with Hole in the Wall. And before that was Sonny Till and the Orioles with Hey Little Woman on the Parker label. Heard from Richie Valens with In a Turkish Town on Delphi. The Cupids with For You on KC Records. Before that was Roscoe Gordon on Duke with You'll Never Know. Or rather, Dilly Bob was the side we heard on that. Sorry about that. And then we heard from Jody Williams, a.k.a. Swamp Dog. That was an early one for him on the Nike label with Lonely Without You. The Vibes with Let the Old Folks Talk on the Allied label. And we started it all off with Al Dr. Horse Pittman on the Clown label with Crazy Beat. Keep it tuned right here, WYXR 91.7 Memphis. We're raised by sound.

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All right. Mac Man sitting in the ass chair. Want to say good evening to you. Thank you, Big G, for bringing me on in. Ain't no doubt about it, like you always do. Mac Man Drive at 5, right here at 91.7 FM, WYXR, Memphis, Raised by Sound. Got a little something for you today. Going to play a little of this, a little of that, take you back a little bit. Got a guest in the house with me down from the military retirees in the VFW area. We're going to let him get on and tell you about some of the things that's going on down that way. Yeah, yes, for the, you know, down on 280 Central Place. You know where it's at. Yeah, I want you to come on and support that organization. No doubt about it. It's 501C. Yeah, all the time. Going to play a little of that music from the 90s for you today. So come on in and party with us. Ain't no doubt. Max in the house feeling good. Come on.

0: 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And every Wednesday from 5 to 6 p.m., I listen to the Mac Main Show. 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
1: All right, no doubt about it. Well, thank you for joining us here on Drive at 5. Mac Man sitting in the house. I got the Hustle Mac right here with me.
2: Hustle.
1: No doubt about it. Look here. He got some information that he want to give out to you right now about the MRTSA and the VFW here in Memphis, Tennessee. What you got going there, Hustle?
3: First, I want to say what's up to everybody. Hope everybody had a good day. Know it's over the hump day. And we're getting closer to that weekend and hanging out.
1: All right. What do they do down there at the MRTSA, and what does the MRTSA stand for?
3: Well, what we do down there, we are a veteran organization, and we do believe in giving back to the community, and we also believe in hanging out and fellowshipping. We just did our first Freedom Friday, mm-hmm. which is the first of every month. Now I'm spearheading Third Friday, old school night.
1: Okay.
3: Playing some of them old school like you be playing down here.
1: Mm-hmm.
3: And
1: yeah.
3: We're going to get a little bit more time to play it.
1: All right. That sounds good, man. Yeah, I know a lot of people looking for places like that, you know, to hang out. And the military retirees are mostly retired military. That's Army, Navy, Air Force, Marine, Coast Guard. Yeah.
3: Army Reserve, Air Force.
1: And we also have a few members that are civilian, just I think
3: like
1: a 10%.
3: Police.
1: Yeah, police and stuff like that.
3: Yeah.
1: Different. And also, I understand that they have United and Concern, you know, helping out the community.
3: This is our motto, United and Concern. And basically what we want to do is we believe in helping our fellow veterans.
1: Yes.
3: And trying to address and get them the help that they need. You
1: mm-hmm.
3: know, we don't turn
1: mm-hmm.
3: nobody away.
1: Mm-hmm.
3: Also, we got coming up. Get ready to go back to school.
1: Mm-hmm. Backpacks and all that drive.
3: The community cookout, backpacks, giveaway, community cookout. We do it all in one.
1: Mm-hmm.
3: That has really been successful each year we've done it. It's growing.
1: How long this organization been around?
3: Since 1974. I've been a member going on 7 years.
1: Time rolling, huh?
3: Yeah.
1: and look here, if you're a veteran out there, you might want to check it out and come down and maybe become part of it.
3: Yes, the door is open.
1: Yes.
3: Any veteran. And also we got a certain percentage of civilians.
1: Yes. Uh-huh.
3: You know, if mm-hmm. you're dependent or a relative.
1: Mm-hmm.
3: Work
1: for the civil government, state government, city
3: yes.
1: government, whatever, you know.
3: Yes. So basically, we want to do that. And we believe in networking, too,
1: because mm-hmm.
3: we have had people to come down there. We had churches come and help us. Tennessee Tech, which I went to for
1: mm-hmm.
3: barbering,
1: mm-hmm.
3: Still communicate with them. They come down there and do haircuts and
1: mm-hmm.
3: you know, nails and everything.
1: Mm-hmm.
3: One vendor come down there and give out popsicles to the kids.
1: Free haircuts, nails, get the girls' nails done.
3: And yours truly on the grill, from the wheels of steel to the grill.
1: All right, Hustle. Look here, we're going to get back with you and talk to you about some more of the things that you are doing down there. Going to play a little bit more music for you on Drive at 5, Mac Man Music. Come on in, all right? No doubt about it, we like it, Zach.
4: Then, as it becomes easier for you, play the record once a day or as needed.

0: That's the way love, that's the way.
1: Oh, so that's the way love goes, no doubt about it. We kicking it here in the air chair. I got a guest in the house, and we're going to talk to him just a little bit more about some of the things that's going on down there at the MRTSA. What's going on, Hustle Mac?
2: We talked about the MRTSA.
1: Mm-hmm.
2: Now I want to talk about the VFW.
1: All right. That's another military organization, right? Just in case those out there don't understand that.
2: Yes.
1: Lingo, you know.
2: Yeah, which stands for Veterans of the Free World.
1: Mm-hmm.
2: I belong to Post 7175. Just joined a lifetime member now. Want to talk about this Gold Star Charity Car Show that they're having on August the 29th.
1: Mm-hmm.
2: And yours truly going to be the DJ.
1: Where it's going to be held?
2: It's going to be at the Milton USA Stadium.
1: It's out in Milton, Tennessee?
2: Yep, 4351 Babe Howard Boulevard, Milton, Tennessee.
1: Mm-hmm.
2: And it's Saturday, August the 29th, 2026, from 9 a.m. to 1 p.m. Car entry for the show is $25. Now, vendors want to come and get a booth, it's $35.
1: All right.
2: And it's free to the public, free admission. That means you don't have to pay. You just come and just watch, come and enjoy the music, come enjoy the camaraderie of it. And we're going to have some fun. All proceeds will be going to the Gold Star Family Diner.
1: Mm-hmm.
2: Diner, however you want to pronounce it.
1: Yeah.
2: And support the local youth baseball programs.
1: That sounds great. So it's going to be at Milton. At the what's the venue again?
2: The U.S. Stadium, USA Stadium.
1: Mm-hmm. USA Stadium in Milton, Tennessee. And what's that price? How much it costs to get in again?
2: It's the car show to enter, $25. Vendors, you want to come up, promote your business, sell your food or whatever you want to sell or whatever you want to push for, you know, your growth or your business.
1: Set yourself up a booth the cards and everything.
2: Yeah. $35, and like I said, it's free to the public.
1: All right, that's my kind of mission fee right there. That free F-R-E-E.
2: Yeah,
1: I appreciate that, man. Well, we're gonna keep that out, and we're gonna put the word out, and I hope you all have a good success. And we'll talk about it a little bit more in just a few minutes. All right.
2: Keep on bumping that music.
1: Yeah, we're gonna play some more music.
2: That's what I'm talking about.
1: Yeah. I like it.
2: Hustle.

0: This is Mary Brown. 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

All right, drive at 5. Mac gonna slow it down just a little bit. Yeah, we like it crazy about it. Look out, Orange Mount, Whitehaven, Lauderdale Sub, BTW. 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
2: Dorothy Johnson, Sergeant First Class retired from Winder, Georgia. 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I am asking you to tune in every Wednesday from 5 to 6 p.m.
3: All right, MacMan Drive, sitting here in the air chair. Feeling good, want to say look out Fort Campbell. Hopkinsville, Clarkville, Tennessee, all the way down there in Hollywood. Yeah, no doubt about it. I still got Hustle Mac here in the studio with me.
4: Hustle.
3: All right. I want to ask you, what kind of music interest in? What do you do in the music aspect of the world?
4: Okay, I started a few years ago, Hustler's Grind Enterprise.
3: Mm-hmm.
4: And what it is just an entity of different services.
3: Right, right.
4: DJ service, music production, photography, graphic design,
3: mm-hmm.
4: film and video editing, bartending services.
3: Right.
4: So I got that all under one umbrella by yours truly. So I got the skills to do everything. Thinking about starting the Hustle Grind food division.
3: That is grinding, man. You know what they call this, the grind city. So, you know,
4: hey,
3: you read right on point.
4: And grind and time to shine.
3: Yeah.
4: You know.
3: Yeah. Now, you know, we were still talking about that MRTSA and VFW operation. You got anything else? We're going to close out. Anything else to say about either one of those organizations that's coming up or that you know that's happening around those two organizations?
4: Basically, we're doing a Freedom Friday.
3: Mm-hmm.
4: We already did that, but we do that, like I said, we do that every.
3: And we're going to do it in July, too, right?
4: Yes.
3: Mm-hmm. And then you're going to do that third Friday, which is just starting, which you doing,
4: yes.
3: Right?
4: We're going to do that old school, just like what you're playing now.
3: Mm-hmm.
4: I'm going to be playing down there triple time.
3: 280 Cynthia Place.
4: 280 Cynthia's
3: Military
4: Place.
3: Military retired tri-state area.
4: And, I will be raffling off gift cards.
3: Mm-hmm.
4: Things like that, you know. So you come on down there and you win your little something, because these times are hard and they're trying to make it more hard.
3: And let them know that all this is 501c. Mm-hmm. This is
4: a 501c, which is
3: nonprofit organization. Yeah.
4: And also, we do rent the venue. If you want to have your next event there,
3: reasonable prices.
4: Yes.
3: Very reasonable.
4: Probably reasonable than the most venues in the city.
3: Yes. No doubt about it.
4: Yep.
3: All right, we thank you for coming by and
4: oh, one other thing I want to say.
3: All right, go ahead.
4: Check out my videos on YouTube, DJ Hustle Mac, and my email is at djhustlemac@outlook.com and hustlegrindmusic@gmail.com. And if you want to inquire about one of the services, let me serve you. Let me help you. I work with your budget, everything, you know. So we want to support each other, and I believe in helping people, and people have helped me. And I want to give a special shout out to all the supporters. I ain't gonna say fans, supporters.
3: Mm-hmm. Right.
4: You know, that has really, really subscribed to my YouTube channel, that really supported Hustle Grind Music at the time. Now they're doing more supporting by doing business with me. And also, I want to send a shout out to you, Mac Main. I want to send a shout out to LaTanya Chandra Brock Lyons and Gerald Morgan at Pirate Radio, which they'll be on tomorrow at 7 sharp, rocking the wheels of steel and doing their thing. And what I love about them, they have artists that are trying to bring their music out and their platform. So I want to give a big shout out to them.
3: All right. We do the same thing here at 91.7. That's why we bring in the young artists from the community. We are a community station.
4: Yes, sir. And both of y'all, between 91.7 and Pirate Radio, which is internet radio,
3: mm-hmm.
4: Memphis, is doing an outstanding job. I think I just saw where they got some kind of award. I'm not sure, but I know some saying being one of the greatest podcasts or something in the city.
3: Okay, that sounds
4: something
3: good.
4: Like that.
3: Yeah. So we are a community station, no doubt about it.
4: Right.
3: We appreciate it. All right, without further ado, We're gonna.
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Oh, no doubt about it. Keith Sweat says something just ain't right, just like my telephone ain't right. Boy, I tell you, I'm trying to get back over to the station there and see can I get my phone back on, you know. Just keep on messing up.

0: All right, Mike Brown's in the house, ain't no doubt about it. Somewhere there. Rocketeer, no doubt about it. Feeling good, want you to feel the same doggone way. Nobody here but us. We raising just a little bit of fuss, and we want you to stay tuned for Somewhere There. Thank Big G for bringing me on in like he always does.
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This is Somewhere There. Thanks for tuning in. Glad to have you here. I'm your host, Mike. I'll be with you for the next hour. If you're not already en route down to Crosstown Concourse, you should come see stereo sessions happening up in the listening lab starting right now. And keep it tuned right here on the way down. If not, I hope you dig what I've got pulled together for you. We're going to kick it off with Bobby Blue Bland. Here's How Does a Cheating Woman Feel on Duke. Keep it tuned right here at WYXR 91.7 FM Memphis. We're Raised by Sound.

just let me get down with a cooling chain. Get God sing that. Think you agree with the what? Think you agree with the what? Grieve with a silver. Just let me down.

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This is Somewhere There. Thanks for tuning in. Glad to have you here listening. Now that last one was the Whatnots with their version of I Ain't Dead Yet on Dial Records. Before that, I had out of Memphis, Tennessee, the Castells with I'll Be There on Wildfire Records. Adam Faith and the Roulettes with I Don't Need That Kind of Lovin' on Capitol. Then we had Gregory D and the Avantes with Because of You. The Outsiders and I'm Not Trying to Hurt You off their NLP. The Stillroven with Sunny Day on Roulette Records. And out of Memphis, Tennessee, we had Furry Lewis. His tune, See That My Grave Is Kept Clean, recorded at 247 South 4th Street in downtown Memphis on September 6, 1968. See, and before that, we had also out of Memphis, Sid Selvage and his opening track to the Jim Dickinson-produced Beale Street Saturday Night with the tune Walking Down Beale Street. And we kicked tonight's show off with Bobby Bland and How Does a Cheating Woman Feel on Duke Records. We're going to keep things going. I've got Ada Richards queued up next. Some Detroit gospel with the tune I'm Drunk and I'm Real High on the Spirit of God. Keep it tuned right here.

I'm just laying awake at night, wondering why you're gone.

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You'll never be that free again. The people that you'll meet will be the same. You met

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Somewhere there. Hope you've been enjoying it. Thanks so much for being here. Thanks for being a part of the WYXR community, supporting community radio. That last one was Jerry McCain and his upstarts with Courtin' in a Cadillac on Accello Records. Before that, we had the Bobettes, Looking at the Stars on Atlantic, the Popsicles with Baby I Miss You, the Canadian Ladybugs with Moanin', Harlan T. Bobo out of Memphis, Tennessee, with another heavy off his Porch Songs LP on Garner Records. And that one was 2022. It was his last release. We had Bonnie Prince Billy with Is My Living in Vain off the Purple Bird from last year. Nina Simone and her fantastic version of Leonard Cohen's Suzanne on her To Love Somebody LP on RCA. I brought a mix of 45s and LPs today, which is always a mistake because I'm pretty sure I think at least two so far I've started off at the wrong speed. Then before that, we had Those Cold-Blooded Yesterdays with You're the Life of Me. That's a 45 on Primetime Records. And then we kicked that set off with Ada Richards' amazing I'm Drunk and I'm Real High in the Spirit of God. I got enough time for at least one more, maybe two. We'll see how it goes. Either way, I'm probably not getting back on the microphone. So thanks for listening. I hope you enjoyed it. I hope you'll be back with me again next week. I'll be back next Wednesday from 6 to 7 right here on WYXR. So keep it tuned right here, 91.7 FM Memphis. This next one's Otis Wright out of Jamaica with It Soon Be Done. Take care till next week, folks.